0: Satnam.
1: You are listening to SeekNet Radio, broadcasting live Gurbani Kirtan 24 hours a day from around the world.

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God is very rich. Whatever we ask from our Father, He can give and He give. Almighty Father is very rich. Not any man such rich as his Father is rich. And what we ask from our God, Father, He gave us or He can give. And Rag is Malkaon's. First line is, Rajan mein tu raja kahiye, Pooman mein Pooma. Sare milke aao, isda kirtan pyar nal kariye.